I said, I'm a man. I said, I'm a man. I said, I'm a man. I said, I'm a man. I said, I'm a man. I said, I'm a man. I said, I'm a man. I said, I'm a man. I said, I'm a man. I said, I'm a man. I said, I'm a man. I said, I'm a man. I said, I'm a man. I said, I'm a man. I said, I'm a man. I said, I'm a man. I said, I'm a man. I said, I'm a man. I said, I'm a man. I said, I'm a man. I said, I'm a man. I said, I'm a man. I said, I'm a man. I said, I'm a man. I said, I'm a man. I said, I'm a man. I said, I'm a man. I said, I'm a man. I said, I'm a man. I said, I'm a man. I said, I'm a man. I said, I'm a man. I said, I'm a man. I said, I'm a man. I said, I'm a man. I said, I'm a man. I said, I'm a man. I said, I'm a man. I said, I'm a man. I said, I'm a man. I said, I'm a man. I said, I'm a man.

House of Gilgal, so winning ministry. Yes, for about 4 years. Now, you could see a radinian coupon.

Makai, Makai, Samikai, Riri Fridia, Waye, Way If Raye, Reverend Adam Chris, Samikaya, Mikaya, Non Son Abo Upon Simano, and Son Pepe, the Ebe call a year, Papa, Sofu Bafo, and Che, on the Swedia Radia Sam, Eddie Amaye. My goodness. Reverend Dad, Tom Jr.

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0: When I was low, you
1: 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I'll be
0: you,
1: a year, a Christ.
0: Hey, what I
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0: Your name is La.
1: A young Paddy Rade,
0: a year,
1: a dorsal papa, papa, papa. A Casimano, me and Nanu do a bonami sorry, so Nana appeared to bury man so at the 12.

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That's what to a me, the radiado, bring Bombi back. Nam ne must be for some inquiry. My Yakonia, me Timmy Catcher, a brave move that when you acquire me audition, we audition. Minty acquired Konya, yeah, Fantata, Fantata, way if they are. 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

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Mami fa, my sister, Nyumi and sorry from the anointed charity, the anointed charity. You are the Aduma. I mean, they way your name here. 22nd album launch, you know. Now the Church of Pentecost. Now I need you. No, yeah, Papa. Verona. No, yeah. The Church of Pentecost, Verona. Charity for so many, the anointed charity. All time, baby. I would say, heaven, you will be.

de ubekwana anointed charity for all the digital platforms social media baby your boy a charity the anointed charity account ever come ready show na onyo kese enfama me ma sorry e wade ya dom na se odobdom boy a ochina message no asia from cuz I know crack